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4: Okay, thanks.
1: But it's very fresh.
4: Thank you.
1: Thank you.
5: Welcome.
1: Welcome.
5: Welcome Chinese restaurant.
1: This is our menu. Yeah. You guys got to be choice the potato.
4: Okay.
1: It's very good.
4: You're gonna do potatoes.
0: Okay. So three potato.
4: Yeah.
0: Okay.
1: How about the taste? How about the taste?
6: Not bad.
0: Really good.
7: Wow.
0: Delicious. Yeah.
8: Is that different from the one you take in Canada?
9: Can I have all one set?
10: Sorry, 都要一个.
9: Just one big sitter.
0: That's okay. No hurry. What do you want? Thank you. Fine. And potato.
11: This one.
0: Okay, potato. That's good.
12: 还有土豆，土豆也要一个。好
0: ，OK,
13: potato.
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2: 干杯。
8: To Chinese restaurants. Okay, this way.
9: Okay.
8: Hello, welcome.
9: Hello.
8: So you wanna sit here or that place? You could choose.
9: Well, maybe here is more fun.
8: That's cool. Okay, so I gave you the menu, and you see this is from China. This is 孔明锁. Yes. So when we play this, like.We have to try our best to split it out and then put it together.
9: Wow.
8: If you can do this, we have a little surprise for you.

0: Hi.
1: Should I remove it and then assemble it?
0: Yes.
2: You have to find the most important one.
3: I make it in a Russian style, just breaking it.
2: Oh, you come from Russia?
3: Yeah. So that's why I said Russian style. Like...
2: Oh, yeah.
0: Hello, welcome to Chinese restaurant. Hold on, please. Welcome, drink. You are so beautiful.
4: Thank you.
0: Sure.
5: Thank you.
0: 不客气。
5: 我们是那个 chef table。
0: 哦、oh, chef table here. Mango TV.
6: Hello, welcome.
0: Here, welcome.
7: Hello.
8: Hello.
5: 你好。
7: 卡彭卡。卡彭卡。
3: For beautiful lady.
5: 谢谢。
3: 啊，你会说中文？
5: 嗯，我是中国人。
3: 那太好了，那今天你就帮我解决翻译的事情了。
5: 翻译一点。
3: 嗯，哇，这花。
5: 嗯，谢谢。
3: 不客气，希望你们开心。This is from New Zealand. It's white wine. Yeah, it's really good, like a tropical fruit. Yes, and the flower. Yeah, smell really good.
9: Okay, 来小明哥，走。
3: Okay.
9: 你好。
10: Evening.
9: 先吃一点水果啊。Good evening. Welcome to chef table. So I'm chef Jacqueline. I will preparation for tonight per table. Okay. Okay. 小明哥，等下菜散的时候就给他把蜡烛挪开哈。
3: 好的，我知道。
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9: This is caviar, the starter. I think have one person.No, cannot eating for seafood. So this is no seafood. Caviar is from river, right?
10: 我摆第二个盘了。
3: This is patient food.
9: 来，上。This is a starter and cold dish. Please enjoy. Cucumber with chicken.The Sichuan style, little bit spicy, yeah, okay.

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4: 三号桌。
0: 好，我来。
2: This is an appetizer.
5: Yes,
2: thank you. And this is beef with mashed potatoes underneath.
0: Thank you. And then there
2: is a fish. If you like the flavor, you can add some sauce. Okay, I'll check out. Yin Jie's fish is fresh. This is the fish. Dip it with the sauce so you can pour it on top. Enjoy.好，我试穿。This is beef and underneath is mashed potato. Here, enjoy. Can I clean it up for you?
5: Yeah, this was so delicious.
2: Yeah. Oh, great, you finished everything. Wow. Thank you.
5: My pleasure.
2: 严姐，你看。空盘，
0: 这也太高兴了。
2: 牛肉汤，我有个牛肉。

0: เราประกอบไปคืนได้แล้วอ่ะ
1: Let's try.
2: Watch, and if I can move this one.
1: Was it like this before?
3: Whoa!
1: And then it's easy, it's really not difficult. The most difficult is not to put it all together back, but to make the structure which is you can work with. Just when you reassemble, remove it, remember little steps, yeah. So when it stands, you just move them and put the secret one. Finally, slot the last piece into place to lock the structure together.
4: Yes, yes, we got here.
5: Chinese character.
1: So what's next? Next you're gonna save the universe. What's more easy, to make this or save the universe, right?
4: That's why we choose this way.
3: Hi. We have a little gift ready for you.
6: From China, we call this xiang nang. You can smell this.
1: Mm, nice.
7: Herbal.
6: Yeah.
7: I put it in my wardrobe, yeah?
6: Oh, yeah, that's good.
8: 两份鸡蛋哈。
6: 嗯。